0: Cut! What? Who is
1: looking for a girl this tall way? Ran that way?
0: Hello, hi! Who are you?
1: Alex Warren, you are beautiful,
0: Alex,
1: by the way.
0: Hey! Do not talk to her. You
1: sorry.
0: Talk to
1: I'm
0: me.
1: I'm so sorry, you seem very upset.
0: Yeah, I am upset! And I'll tell you why!

My immaturity and habits getting in the way. Cause I can barely breathe and I don't know how I'll explain myself this time. Wish it wasn't a case of this time.